anymore. 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It's not even the weekend, and I'm wearing that dress I can't afford.

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Stay tuned, awful minor chord. They use instead the bolster sword. 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

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Now I had, I thought about wreaking havoc on an opposition. Kind of shocking, they want a static with precision. I'm automatic quarterback. 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

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Fuck your greed, all I need somewhere to catch my breath, rest my head, knees, my mind.